How many drugs are you on right now? When's the last time you went to bed? How many people are even gonna remember this tomorrow? You know what I want?

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3: Yeah, yeah, yeah, yeah, yeah. 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Asked you once, asked you twice now. There's lipstick on your collar. You say she's just a friend.

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got around. Slowly drifting away, drifting away. Wave after wave, wave after wave. Slowly drifting away.